0: 541. Lifeline, who sings it?
1: Is it Panic at the Disco?
0: No. Call back, try again. Lifeline, who sings it?
2: Fall Out Boy.
3: That's right.
0: Yes, it's Fall Out Boy, and you're the winner. Who's this?
2: Charlotte Gray.
0: Hi, Shiloh. Where are you calling from?
2: Columbus, Georgia.
0: How'd you get that?
2: I'm smart.
0: Well, it was a big song. You're not that smart. Everybody knows it. Except for the last guy, I guess. Well, we're going to send you a Lifeline t-shirt, which you'll have in the next 2 weeks. You'll be wearing it, and you'll look fabulous. Hang on so we can obtain your information.
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0: What do you want to hear?
1: I would like to hear Shoes in Texas.
0: Oh. Yes. You'd think people would be sick of this song. It's literally been number one for the past 7 months.
1: I love it.
0: Me too.
1: My 9-year-old daughter even knows the lyrics.
0: Oh, well, that's very nice. It's multi-generational for sure. You got old men calling for it. You got newborn babies calling for it.
1: That's awesome.
0: All the people you wouldn't expect to be into it. And they usually hate country too, but they like this.
1: I love country.
0: Ooh, what's your name? Where are you calling from?
1: My name is Canada, and I'm from College Station, Texas.
0: Wouldn't it be funny if your name was College Station, Texas, and you're calling from Canada?
1: Yeah, oh, I wouldn't like that name that much.
0: No, I don't imagine. But here's your song, and thanks for calling Liveline.

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0: 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Hello, Liveline.
1: How you doing? I'm calling about the sound.
0: Yeah, what do you think it is?
1: Is it like a treasure chunk? Like a treasure trunk?
0: No, nothing like that. Great guess, though. We're going to play it again in about 45 minutes.
1: I do got a request, though.
0: Yeah, what's that? What do you want to hear?
1: All right, since Lil Wayne coming to the city of Columbus tomorrow, can you play How to Love by Lil Wayne?
0: Oh, yeah, I think we could arrange that. It was a great song. You never hear it anymore.
1: Yep, I appreciate you.

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0: 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Who's this?
1: This is Jeff Stubley.
0: Hi, Jeff. How are you?
1: I'm doing good, brother.
0: You always call up and you always ask us to play a good song for you, and I think we have one for you if you want, or is there something you'd like?
1: Well, let me say something first.
0: Yeah.
1: Then if not, then you can do it.
0: All right.
1: Do you have to Selena Gomez?
0: Oh, yeah, we have some Selena. In fact, we just did her ex-boyfriend, Justin Bieber, so that would be perfect right now.
1: Come and get it?
0: Yeah, that.

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1: What a weird end of the world, huh? Just wildfire smoke and diarrhea, huh? What a weird end to it all. That sounds like the plot to, like, a movie, doesn't it? Just no one can breathe the air. Everyone's got the runs. The air gets so bad, Americans have to, like, jump over the border into Mexico, you know? Then the Mexican government's like, oh, my God, there's illegals flooding over the border. And they're bringing diseases. Look at them. They got the runs everywhere.
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0: It's like a stool that you put your feet on when you're on the toilet because it's better to lift your legs, evidently, like nature intended. But there's toilet shoes now. Now, it's like the squatty potty, but it's platform shoes that are super tall. 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
0: Used cooking oil. Evidently, that type of oil is valuable because it can be recycled into renewable fuels. So restaurants, like when they change out the fryer grease, they put it in this big bin out back, and then, I don't know, someone comes and picks it up, obviously, and disposes of it. Thieves are siphoning the – so it's used, so it's not the worst thing in the world, but kind of weird to go around stealing used cooking oil. But evidently, it's, you know, as long as it's valuable, thieves will steal it, right?
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6: 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For a while there, people were a little upset with the whole cyclospora situation. Understandable. They're sitting on the toilet all day. But CDC, they got it under control. We're good to go. But is it too early to make jokes? This restaurant manager found out the hard way that nobody wants to joke right now. Read the room. All right, that's next.
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